0: Lecker, locker, 94.4.
1: They tried to get rid of me, but from ocean to ocean, they gonna have to deal with me.

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Hey, the light's on. I can see you. Hello out there. 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Camera crew, gentlemen. All right. All right. 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Play the hell out of it. You kiss and leave behind. 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You light my morning sky, burning love. It's a new crowd out there. They haven't seen us before. It's gotta be like the first time we go on. That's one of the secrets.

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Good morning to you. Now that you're waking up, I've been big file on your face. Keep on filing. Today's going to be

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